Sam Jones on cello, his second release done for the Riverside label, The Chant, Sam Jones plus 10. And a Charlie Parker blues, Bluebird, featuring the two trumpets of Nat Adderley and Blue Mitchell, Wynton Kelly's piano, Louis Hayes on drums, and Jimmy Heath's arrangement from 1961. And we began the show with another performance from 1961, done up in Harlem, USA, live at Minton's, the Tough Tenors of Eddie Lockjaw Davis and Johnny Griffin, Dizzy Gillespie's Woody and You, with Junior Mance on piano, bassist Larry Gales, Ben Riley on drums. That's a prestige compact disc, The Tenor Scene. And that's what we do here on Mondays throughout the show. We feature live performances coming from the New York City jazz clubs, concert halls, and sometimes we even go back to the 30s and 40s and check out some of the fantastic big band performances done here at some of the ballrooms. It's all here on member-supported KSDS San Diego, and this is the Monday evening edition of Jazz Across America with your host, Kenny Washington, the Jazz Maniac. Welcome to each and every one of you. I want to remind you all that this is the second Monday of the month, and that means J-A-T-P in N-Y-C. Well, if you don't know what that is, we'll stick around and we'll tell you all about it in our second hour. Right now, let's get back to music. And this is Steve Davis on trombone with Peter Washington's bass, Hank Jones on piano. And let's listen to their rendition of Cry Me a River.

You've just listened to a lengthy swinging set of music. Thought I'd step out of the way and let the music play. That was pianist Randy Weston, recorded live at the Five Spot Cafe here in New York. And Spot Five Blues with a fantastic group. KD, Kenny Durham on trumpet, and look out, the father of the tenor saxophone, Coleman Hawkins. And these two gentlemen of jazz were from two different generations, but they played so well together. That was Roy Haynes drums, Wilbur Little on bass. That's an LP that I pulled out of the Maniac Archives on the United Artists label, Randy Weston live at the Five Spot. And right behind Randy, it was Rahsaan Roland Kirk on flute and A Laugh for Rory. That's one of Rahsaan's originals, with Ron Burton's piano, bassist Steve Novosel and Jimmy Hopps on drums. From the Atlantic release, Rahsaan Roland Kirk, The Inflated Tear. Then we listened to John Burke's Dizzy Gillespie on trumpet and his wonderful State Department band from 1956, and a tune that was a big hit for clarinetist Artie Shaw many years ago, Begin the Begin. But this was a very interesting arrangement done in 6/4 time. And it's from an LP on the Verve label, The Big Band Sound of Dizzy Gillespie. We began with Steve Davis on trombone, Stevie D here with Hank Jones on piano, and Peter Washington on bass, a drummerless trio, and Cry Me a River. From Steve Davis Meets Hank Jones, Volume 1. And I'll let you all in on a special tip. There's a Volume 2 of this coming out very soon. Of course, when it comes out, we'll be playing it here on JAA. I'm the Jazz Maniac, Kenny Washington, and we welcome you to the show where we feature live performances done here in New York. And I want to remind you all again, in our next hour, we're going to do JATP in NYC, as I mentioned earlier, and we'll tell you all about that in our second hour, so stay tuned. Coming up next, I'm going to play you some music from the great drummer Art Blakey and the Jazz Messengers. Actually, this is an extended Jazz Messengers. And Art felt that this was his best record. This, out of all the records that he made, this one was his favorite. The band at that time included Wayne Shorter on tenor saxophone with trumpeter Freddie Hubbard. But Art also added some other musical colors. He had James Spalding on alto saxophone, and he even included a tubaist, Bill Barber. Check this one out.

back until you return. Return someday, baby. I won't know sweet music till you return someday. I won't know sweet music.

pianist Tete Montalou and the trio. Tete's original, Nexus Plexus Sexus. Al Foster drums, George Mraz bass, from the Steeplechase CD, I Wanna Talk About You. Right before Tete, we heard the vocal and pianistic stylings of Andy Bay from the 1995 release on the Evidence label, Ballads, Blues, and Bay. And Andy sang music from the pen of the maestro Duke Ellington, I Let a Song Go Out of My Heart. And at the top, a very special recording that features Art Blakey and an extended Jazz Messengers. Actually, you could call this a 10-tet. This was an album that originally came out on the Colpix label. Art Blakey and the Jazz Messengers play selections from the new musical Golden Boy. Music and lyrics written by Charles Strauss and Lee Adams. I just happened to mention to Art that I knew about this record and had a copy of it. It had been out of print for years, and he didn't have a copy of his own record. And he went on and on about it. He wanted to borrow my copy, but I said, because I knew that if I lent it to him, I'd never get it back. This was before CDs. I did make him a cassette of the record, but he wanted the LP. As I mentioned, this is an extended Art Blakey Jazz Messengers ensemble on this recording. And I'll give you the personnel. The two trumpets of Lee Morgan and Freddie Hubbard. Wow. Curtis Fuller was the trombonist. With Wayne Short as tenor saxophone, bassist Reggie Workman, Cedar Walton on piano, Julius Watkins playing French horn, with alto saxophonist James Spaulding. The tubaist was Bill Barber, and that was Charles Davis on baritone sax. Wow, what a lineup. The arrangements were done by Curtis Fuller, Cedar Walton, and Wayne Shorter. The selection that you heard was titled There's a Party. Art told me that out of all the records that he made, he felt that this one was his best. Now that's really something when you consider all the other great Messenger records that he made through the years. I'm the Jazz Maniac, Kenny Washington, and we're broadcasting in the heart of downtown San Diego at City College. We are Jazz FM 88.3 KSDS San Diego and online, jazz88.org. We're into our second hour, and it's time for our monthly feature, JATP in NYC. And that's short for Jazz at the Philharmonic in New York City. And since February, every second Monday of the month, during our second hour, we have been featuring these spectacular concerts done on the greatest stage on earth, Carnegie Hall. Now, these concerts were produced by impresario Norman Granz. And early on, Granz loved going to nightclubs and late-night joints in Los Angeles to hear musicians in friendly but competitive musical situations playing together. And, of course, we know them as jam sessions. Now, to be clear, Norman was not a musician. He just loved the music. And before long, he organized his own jam sessions in Los Angeles. And by July 2nd, 1944, he organized his first big concert, which was done at Philharmonic Auditorium in Los Angeles. And that concert was a big success. And he would later move the concerts to Carnegie Hall in 1946, keeping the name Philharmonic, calling it Jazz at the Philharmonic. These concerts were big news for New York jazz fans and were sellouts. One of the great things about these concerts were that Norman always picked the best musicians for these concerts. And you will hear folks like Roy Eldridge, Lester Young, Charlie Parker. Oh man, the list just goes on and on. And it's always interesting to hear some of the combinations of these greats playing together. And in some cases, this would be the only time some of these greats would play together on the same stage. By the 1950s,
the Jazz at the Philharmonic package would go on the road, and they would even go international, spreading jazz all over the world. Right now, I'm going to step out of the way and let the music play. Another one of the great things about these Jazz at the Philharmonic concerts is Norman had the good sense to document all these incredible musical encounters. And so let's get to the music right now. We're going to start with a Carnegie Hall concert from September 16th, 1950, which will feature Harry Sweets Edison's trumpet, the two tenors of Flip Phillips and Lester Young, Bill Harris on trombone, and that great rhythm section of Hank Jones piano, Ray Brown bass, Buddy Rich on drums. And this is Norgran Blues.

Yeah, and as you could hear, a good time was certainly had by all. Perdido, the Jazz at the Philharmonic All-Stars, from 1952, September 13th, to be exact. And the Jazz at the Philharmonic All-Stars this time around featured Gene Krupa on drums. Also, Buddy Rich was also present. Flip Phillips was the tenor saxophonist with the First Lady of Song, Ella Fitzgerald. Roy Eldridge was on trumpet with guitarist Barney Kessel. Ray Brown was the bassist. Prior to Perdido, we gave the drummers some, Gene Krupa and Buddy Rich. And this was a very famous part of the concert that was titled The Drum Battle. Then Gene Krupa and the bassless trio with Hank Jones piano and Willie Smith on alto saxophone, Gene's drums, of course, flying home from September 13th, 1952. Then a few years earlier, September 18th, 1949, we heard Ella Fitzgerald featured with the trio, Hank Jones, Ray Brown, Buddy Rich on Black Coffee. And we began the JATP All-Star set with the Nora Grand Blues. Harry Sweets Edison's trumpet. The first of the tenor saxophone solos were by Flip Phillips, and Lester Young played the second. Bill Harris was the trombonist. Again, that great rhythm section of pianist Hank Jones, bassist Ray Brown, and Buddy Rich on drums from September 16th, 1950. You're listening to member-supported Jazz 88, KSDS San Diego. This is the Monday evening edition of Jazz Across America with your host, Kenny Washington, the Jazz Maniac. And every second Monday of the month, we feature JATP in New York City, Jazz at the Philharmonic at Carnegie Hall. Let's get back to music, and this time around, during these concerts, Norman would feature different artists, and one of the virtuosos that he frequently featured on the stage of Carnegie Hall was the great pianist Oscar Peterson and the trio with Ray Brown on bass and Barney Kessel's guitar. Let's listen to Cheek to Cheek.

A fantastic ballad performance of I Surrender, Dear from September 27th, 1947. And the Jazz at the Philharmonic All-Stars featured Howard McGhee on trumpet with the two tenors of Illinois Jacquette and Flip Phillips, Bill Harris rounding out the front line on trombone with pianist Hank Jones, bassist Ray Brown, and Papa Joe Jones drums. And then at the top of the set, it was Oscar Peterson on piano and his trio with Barney Kessel's guitar, Ray Brown on bass from September 13th, 1952, Cheek to Cheek. For the past hour, you've been listening to something that we do every second Monday of the month. We feature JATP in New York City, Jazz at the Philharmonic. In New York City, live performances from the greatest stage on earth, Carnegie Hall, and we hope you enjoyed that. I should let you all know that this music came out on a couple of fantastic box sets. The complete Jazz at the Philharmonic on Verve 1944-49, and also on the Mosaic label, Classic Jazz at the Philharmonic Jam Sessions 1950-57. The Oscar Peterson Trio material came from an LP titled Oscar Peterson, The Trio Set. Of course, we'll come back next month and do it all over again with more music from JATP. And please be sure to tell your friends and your enemies about what we're doing here on the Monday evening edition of Jazz Across America. And I'm your host, Kenny Washington, the Jazz Maniac. It's time for me to say plenty, plenty bye-bye. I'll be back on these airwaves on Sunday for Sepia Voices, 1 Eastern, 10 Pacific, where we pay tribute to the great African-American vocalists in jazz and blues. Come on back then and join us. 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We're going to conclude with Prez, better known as Lester Young on tenor saxophone, and his quintet on T for Two with Joe Guy's trumpet, Kenny Kersey's piano, bassist Al McKibben, and J.C. Hurd on drums. Of course, recorded at Carnegie Hall, June 3rd, 1946. You all take care of yourselves, and please be nice to each other.

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I'd like to do a ballad for you. It was recorded long ago by Charlie Parker and Errol Garner, and so forth. The name of the tune is This Is Always.

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thought my heart could be so yearning? 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

ladies and gentlemen. I hope you've had a lot of fun listening to the great Johnny Parker, one of the great modernists of all time. We'd like to remind you that Johnny Parker will be here right up until 1 o'clock this morning. If you haven't made up your mind as what to do yet tonight, come on down, have a ball. It's always for a lot of fun here at the Hi-Hats, the Jazz Corner, Boston, Columbus at Mass Avenue. Don't forget, starting tomorrow, that's Monday, in comes Ruth Brown. For one solid week, Ruth Brown, Art Fox Hall, the band, should make for a real wearing thing. Once again, ladies and gentlemen, a great big hand for Charlie Parker, everyone.

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And that saxophonist Curtis Amy on Jazz 88.3 FM and jazz88.org. A studio date recorded in February of 1963 for the Pacific Jazz imprint and the album Katanga and You Don't Know What Love Is. Dupree Bolton on trumpet, Jack Wilson piano, Ray Crawford guitar, and Victor Gaskin on bass, along with Doug Sides rounding out the drums there for Curtis Amy. You are listening to Good Morning Jazz. My name is Chad Fox. As we continue along now to the top of the hour with the Michael Carvin Experience. This comes from The Art of the Trio and The Way You Look Tonight.

And that's Oscar Peterson live in Europe, 1963. Someday My Prince Will Come. Good Morning Jazz continues as we broadcast from the campus of City College, FM 88.3, KSDS San Diego, your number one source for jazz radio.

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The previously unreleased Los Angeles sessions from the Carmel Jones Quartet, recorded in Hollywood 1960 with Gary Peacock on bass, Forrest Westbrook piano, and Bill Schwimmer on the drums. Willow Weep For Me, that was the alternative take from that, put out on Fresh Sound Records, the Carmel Jones Quartet. My name is Chad Fox. As always, thanks for choosing Good Morning Jazz. As we continue along now, it's time now for Coffee with the Chairman.

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Coffee with the Chairman is brought to you with support from Jackson Design and Remodeling. 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

But when I pulled down the shade, I really felt blue. I peeked through the crack and looked at the track.

0: You're listening to Good Morning Jazz with Chad Fox on Jazz FM 88.3 right here in downtown San Diego. 1957 was the session there, Triple Exposure by saxophonist Hal McCusick. Don't Worry About Me alongside Billy Byers on the trombone, Eddie Costa piano, Paul Chambers bass, and Charlie Persip on the drums. We also heard something from Jimmy Smith, The Milestone Profiles, and I Thought About You. Also in that set, Benny Goodman and the sextet featuring Charlie Christian and I Surrender Dear. Then we started things off with Barney Kessel live at the Jazz Mill 1954, thanks to some unearthed tapes that were found at the Jazz Mill there in Phoenix, Arizona. Stardust was the selection we took from that, from Barney Kessel. More music right after this.
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0: McCoy Tyner now from Knights of Ballads and Blues, alongside Lex Humphreys on the drums and Steve Davis on bass. This is Blue Monk.

And we went back a few years for that one. 1947, Lionel Hampton with the Just Jazz All-Stars and Perdido. Good Morning Jazz continues, broadcasting in the heart of downtown San Diego at City College. 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

And that's the music of guitarist Kenny Burrell alongside Grover Washington from the release Togethering, recorded in 1984 for the Blue Note imprint Daydream, is the selection we took from that, with Grover Washington Jr. on tenor sax, Ron Carter on bass, and Jack DeJohnette following up on the drums for Kenny Burrell and Grover Washington Jr. Ahead of that, our very own San Diegan Holly Hoffman from Minor Miracle, 2003. We took the title track with Mike Wofford on piano, Peter Washington bass, and Victor Lewis on the drums for Holly Hoffman. And then we opened up our set of music with Cedar Walton, As Long As There's Music. And we also took the title track from that one. We continue along now. My name is Chad Fox. You are listening to Good Morning Jazz. Great to have you along. George Cables. We're going to hear something now from I'm All Smiles, a 2018 date, and Ugly Beauty, right here on Jazz 88.3.

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0: Chuck Mangione on Jazz FM 88.3 and jazz88.org, a 1961 studio session in New York City for Spring Fever and First Waltz. Chuck Mangione there on trumpet, Sal Nistico on tenor sax, Frank Pallera on bass, and Vinny Ruggiero on the drums. Again, for Chuck Mangione, Spring Fever. Also in that set of music, we took something from a trio setting, Franklin, Clover, and Seals. Ears Wide Open, Little Girl Blue, Henry Franklin on bass, Steve Clover drums, and Mark Seals on the piano. Here's Lee Morgan out in front of that one, the great Lee Morgan, and an alternative take of Bess. It was a selection we took from that 1960. And then we opened up our set of music with George Cable's and Ugly Beauty, I'm All Smiles.
1: 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It's the minds that are coming along and the talents in jazz that are important.
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Randy Johnson on Jazz FM 88.3 and jazz88.org here in San Diego. The guitarist there with a date called Is It You, recorded in 2004, and Who Can I Turn To When Nobody Needs Me. Dwayne Brno on the bass, Xavier Davis piano, and Gene Jackson on the drums. You've been listening to Good Morning Jazz. My name is Chad Fox, and that wraps things up for me. Hope you have a great rest of your day, as we'll send it off with one from Lanny Morgan now, off of Pacific Standard, recorded in 1996, the fall of 96, with Dave Carpenter on bass, Joe LaBarbera drums, and Tom Rainier on the piano. This is People Will Say We're in Love, right here on Jazz 88.3.

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Jazz 88.3, Sonny Chris, his alto sax. And from 1968, The Beat Goes On, title selection. Cedar Walton, piano, Bob Crenshaw, bass, and Alan Dawson, drums. Salvatore Bono's The Beat Goes On. Tuesday Morning Jazz, I'm Gary Beck. Good morning, Josh Lawrence and Philly Twisted.

0: From the top jazz station in the world, Jazz 88, Freddie Hubbard's classic, the album Hubtones, and the alternate take, Herbie's piano, Clifford Jarvis flute, James Spalding flute, Clifford Jarvis drums, and Reginald Workman bass. Hubtones, Freddie Hubbard. Josh Lawrence, right there in the mix, Willie Morris on tenor, Alton Sinclair's trombone, Art Hirahara's piano, Boris Kozlov's bass, and Rudy Raston drums from last year. Philly Twisted, Josh Lawrence with the trumpet right out front.
1: 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First, hear vocalists Tierney Sutton and Pat Tuzzolino perform with an all-star big band, performing Shelley's 1964 classic, Modern Performances from My Fair Lady. The band will be performing the original arrangements of the John Williams. Then, drummer and leader Jeff Hamilton and his trio will perform reinterpretations of the songs of My Fair Lady in the spirit of the original 1956 Mann and Andre Previn trio. 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
0: Tonight, here now, My Fair Lady, the unoriginal cast, Shelley Mann and his men, and orchestra, with Jack Sheldon and Irene Krall, and the arrangements by Johnny Williams.

Blossom Dearie from the Verb Jazz Masters Volume 1, 51 series. And Let Me Love You. Great personnel, three guitars, Kenny Burrell, Herb Ellis, Mundell Lowe on the session, and Ray Brown's bass. Blossom Dearie. Charles Chen, The Long Way Home from last year from the pianist. Felix Lamero's guitar, Bill Crow on bass, and Steve Little drums. Charles Chen, The Long Way Home. You turn the tables on me. 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

88.3 FM, close to home there, Rob Thorson on the bass. Bass is the Space from 2016 with Fernando Gomez's drums. We heard Tacos at Midnight. Howard McGee's trumpet, Sharp Edge. Howard originally out of Tulsa, Oklahoma. Howard McGee's Sharp Edge, My Delight, the track. Jimmy Cobb behind the kid, George Coleman on tenor, Junior Mann's piano, and George Tucker bass. Howard McGee, back to 1961. Friday Morning Jazz, I'm Gary Beck. Jazz 88, sandy weather, mostly cloudy along the coast today. Coastal highs, high 70s, inland valleys, high 80s. Currently under cloudy skies in downtown San Diego, 72. The late Cassandra Wilson here from Traveling Miles, When the Sun Goes Down.

0: The alto saxophone of Pete Robbins. Pyramid in the 2012 Brooklyn Session, Wichita lineman. B.J. Ayers, piano.
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0: Jazz 88.3, Julian Priester in Deep End Dance. Drum work of Byron Vannoy, Jeff Harper's bass, Don Clement at the piano, Blue Sea from the trombonist Julian Priester, Elmo Hope in the quartet, Hope meets Foster, Elmo's piano, Frank Foster on tenor, John Orr bass, and Art Taylor drums, 1955 at Fantasy Studios in Berkeley, Georgia, On My Mind.
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88.3 FM, Anton Schwartz and the Flash Mob from 2013, Spurious Causes, the track. Anton's tenor, Taylor Eichte at the piano, Dominic Farinacci's trumpet, Lorca Hart drums, and John Shiflett bass. Spurious Causes, the track from Anton Schwartz from the disc Flash Mob. Chris Potter, Vertigo, Chris Potter, and Wake Up. Chris's tenor, Kurt Rosenwinkel's guitar, Scott Colley with the bass, and Billy Drummond drums from 1998, that New York City session. Nice to hear from Ojai this morning, thank you. Tuesday morning jazz, I'm Gary Beck, Jazz 88, San Diego weather. Mostly cloudy along the coast today, coastal highs, high 70s, Inland Valley, high 80s, under partly cloudy skies, downtown San Diego, it's 74. Cassandra Wilson, the late Cassandra Wilson from Thunderbird, poet.

0: San Diego Jazz 88.3. Herbie Mann and Bobby Jasper together from Flute Flight and Tutti Flutti. Bobby Jasper's flute, Herbie Mann's flute, Joe Puma's guitar, Tommy Flanagan piano, Wendell Marshall bass, and Bobby Donaldson drums, the rhythm section of Flute Flight and Tutti Flutti. Herbie Mann and Bobby Jasper. Chico Hamilton, the original album, Charles Lloyd with the tenor, George Bohannon's trombone, Albert Stinson bass, and the great Gabor Szabo's guitar with Chico Hamilton behind the kit. The Man from Two Worlds, the album, and Passing Through.
1: 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First, hear vocalists Tierney Sutton and Pat Tuzzolino perform with an all-star big band, performing Shelley's 1964 classic, Modern Performances from My Fair Lady. The band will be performing the original arrangements of the John Williams. Then, drummer and leader Jeff Hamilton and his trio will perform reinterpretations of the songs of My Fair Lady in the spirit of the original 1956 Mann and Andre Previn trio. A limited number of excellent general admission tickets are still available, and best of all, parking is absolutely free. 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

88.3 FM, Eddie Harris. From the double collection, boy, if you were able to pick this up years ago, you got both of these, two double albums. The In Sound and Mean Greens, Eddie Harris. Mean Greens, from Mean Greens, Ray Barretto, Ron Carter, Billy Higgins, Melvin Jackson, Cedar Walton, Bucky Taylor, Sonny Phillips. The great Eddie Harris. Grand Green and Solid. Title selection from that album. Bob Crenshaw's bass, Joe Henderson on tenor, Elvin Jones behind the kit, McCoy Tyner's piano. And we started off with Richard Groove Holmes, Legends of Acid Jazz in the version of Speak Low, Rusty Bryant's great tenor, Billy Butler on guitar. That's it. Does it for me, Gary Beck. Pleasure as always for this Tuesday. Keep it right here. Larry Murray's up next. Out with Tiny Grimes, Tiny in Swingsville. And homesick. Enjoy the day, San Diego.

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Larry Murray with you. It is Midday Jazz in the Afternoon, San Diego's Jazz FM 88.3.

0: San Diego's Jazz 88.3, new music from Bill Mays and his trio, Soundscape. And what we heard was, You've Forgotten Me. Bill's on piano. It was Dean Johnson on bass and Ron Vincent on the drums. We open up with more new music from the Brad Good Quintet. Live Your Dream, the name of his new release. What we heard was Half Moon. Brad's on the trumpet, Ernie Watts, tenor sax, Adrian Ferrugia on the piano with Jay Anderson on bass, and Adam Nessbaum on the drums. Hey, have you heard that we have a concert tonight at the Joan? That's right. Here's something for you to know.
1: 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This edition celebrates My Fair Lady with two unforgettable interpretations, both rooted in the Shelley Mann legacy. First, hear vocalists Tierney Sutton and Pat Tuzzolino perform with an all-star big band, performing Shelley's 1964 classic, Modern Performances from My Fair Lady. The band will be performing the original arrangements of the John Williams. Then, drummer and leader Jeff Hamilton and his trio will perform reinterpretations of the songs of My Fair Lady in the spirit of the original 1956 Mann and Andre Previn trio. 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

0: San Diego's Jazz FM 88.3. Jack Wilson on the piano, Easterly Winds. The name of this release and what we heard was Nirvana. It was recorded in September of 1967. Jack's on piano. We had Lee Morgan on the trumpet with Garnet Brown trombone. It was Jackie McLean on the alto saxophone, Bob Crenshaw bass, and Billy Higgins on the drums. New music from Mark Winkler, Love Comes First. What we heard was Embraceable You. And we began that music set with Shelly Mann, Andre Previn, and Leroy Vinegar from My Fair Lady, recorded in 1956. Wouldn't it be loverly? We have a concert tonight, Jazz Goes to Broadway, featuring the music of My Fair Lady. Do you have your tickets yet?
1: 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First, hear vocalists Tierney Sutton and Pat Tuzzolino perform with an all-star big band, performing Shelley's 1964 classic, Modern Performances from My Fair Lady. The band will be performing the original arrangements of the John Williams. Then, drummer and leader Jeff Hamilton and his trio will perform reinterpretations of the songs of My Fair Lady in the spirit of the original 1956 Mann and Andre Previn trio. 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
0: I also want to remind you that we're at the end of summer, almost getting into fall, and there's nothing on TV except repeats. So come on out, see us. Hope to see you there. In the meantime, here's Daphne Rubini from her release, Whiskey Scented Kisses, and the title track on San Diego's Jazz FM 88.3.

San Diego's Jazz FM 88.3, the Barry Harris Trio from 1996. First time ever, the name of the release, and what we just heard was Nascimento. Barry on piano, George Maras bass, and Leroy Williams on the drums. It was Mike DeRubo before that from way out northwest, and we heard a tune called A Star for Chick. Mike's on the alto saxophone. It was Tilden Webb on piano, Jody Prusnik on the bass, and Jesse Cahill on the drums from 2023. But new music to the library, by the way. And more new music to the library was Daphne Rubini from Whiskey Scented Kisses. Again, we heard the title track. We have 1 minute now after the hour of 1 o'clock. You are tuned to Real Jazz Radio. We're broadcasting from the campus of City College, and this is member-supported KSDS San Diego, a broadcast service of the San Diego Community College District. Larry Murray with you. It is Midday Jazz in the afternoon. It's now time for Count Basie. 1 o'clock jump, San Diego's Jazz 88.3.

All right, San Diego's Jazz 88.3, the Count Basie Orchestra, live in concert, and the classic, Shiny Stockings. The 1 o'clock jump is a daily feature of Midday Jazz in the afternoon, and it's made possible by Big Front Door Deli in University Heights. 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Here's 74 Miles Away, San Diego's Jazz 88.3.

0: 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That's out there.
1: San Diego's Jazz FM 88.3, Cannonball Adderley and his quintet. And we just heard 74 miles away. Alto saxophonist Julian Cannonball Adderley, born on this day, Tampa, Florida. The year was 1928. Also born on this day is George Robert and Carla White. And we'll be hearing from them right after this.
2: Hi. This is pianist Eric Scott Reed, and I'm thrilled to announce that I have joined the KSDS family. 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I hope you will join me and spread the word. 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

San Diego's Jazz FM 88.3. That would be Eddie Daniels from his release called Real Time. And what we heard was Rainbow Shadows. George Robert, ahead of that, from Looking Ahead, what we heard was Amsterdam After Dark. George is on the, I think on the soprano saxophone this particular time. It was Reggie Johnson on the bass, Dotto Maroney doing the piano work, and Peter Smidlin doing the drum work from 1989. George Robert, born on this day in Geneva, Switzerland, the year was 1960. And starting off that last music set was Carla White. Carla White from Listen Here, and we heard I've Got Your Number. Lou Tobacco's there on the tenor, and we had Peter Madsen on piano, Dean Johnson bass, and Louis Nash on the drums. From 1991, Carla White on vocals, and Carla, born on this day, Oakland, California, the year 1951. It's about 17 minutes now before the hour of 2 o'clock. Larry Murray playing the jazz for you. Waning moments of midday jazz in the afternoon. We begin our next music set with Shelly Mann and His Men from My Fair Lady, featuring the unoriginal cast. That would be Jack Sheldon. Every time I think of him, I think it's only a bill. Anyway, Irene Carl and music director Johnny Williams. And we're going to hear... I've grown accustomed to her face. San Diego's Jazz, 88.3.

San Diego's Jazz FM, 88.3, Ben Wolf, anytime after now, Down with Gravity, the tune we heard. Ben's on the bass. We had Chris Lewis on tenor sax, Joel Ross, vibes, Sullivan Faulkner, piano, and Aaron Kimmel on the drums from August 2025. New music to the library. And again, ahead of that, it was Shelley Mann and his men from My Fair Lady and the unoriginal cast of Jack Shelton and Irene Krall. Just a sample of what you're going to hear tonight when you show up at the Joan to see the concert tonight, and you will be there, right? I will see you there. You're going to get your tickets and everything. Remember, there's nothing on TV right now except repeats. So, you know, go out and treat yourself, all right? Free parking, not a bad seat in the house. You're going to love it. Trust me. I'm going to leave you with Bob Florence and the limited edition from their release called Legendary, and that was recorded in 2007. And to tell you to stay tuned for Ron DeNifo in the Drive. He's coming up next, right here on your real jazz station, San Diego's Jazz 88.3.

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San Diego Jazz 88.3 coming in on this Tuesday afternoon drive. It is the great late Michael Brecker, the tenor saxophonist from his Now You See It, Now You Don't, and Quiet City from that, from Michael Brecker. Start off things for the Tuesday afternoon drive. Denifo here with you for Jazz 88.3 as we go ahead and let's all come together with Bobby Broom.

0: San Diego Jazz 88.3, that is Monty Croft, the Vibist. That's from his A Higher Fire. It never tells me who's on the soprano either. An Incredibly Troubled Brother was the track there from Monty Croft. And from Bobby Broom, from his Soul Fingers, from the guitarist, had Ben Patterson doing the Hammond B3. And Kobe Watkins' drums for the guitar, Bobby Broom, and Lennon McCartney's Come Together. All that for you. Right here, San Diego Jazz 88.3 on the afternoon drive. The Neefo here with you, going further with it. So special music here after this.
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1: Yeah.
2: Miles and Cannonball there from One for Daddy-O from the original album that was in that compilation, the definitive Cannonball. We give Cannonball a birthday shout out today. He was from Tampa, Florida, 1928. The great Cannonball there. Great alto saxophonist. Kind of took it to another level. And that was a track from his brother who wrote it, Nat Adderley. It was for a DJ in Chicago, One for Daddy-O. Good groove there. It was the only recording that Cannonball did for the Blue Note imprint in 1958. He was in Miles's band then when Miles did the Milestones album. And yet to come was A Kind of Blue the next following year, 59. We'll be playing Cannonball throughout as much as we can. Hank Jones was on the day too on piano. Sam too on bass. And Art Blakey drums for that, again, 1958 session. And they called it Something Else, the album. Right here at San Diego Jazz 88.3, here's a good track. And Cannonball will tell you about this one.
3: So we're going to continue now. We're going to play a thing written by Victor Feldman, who used to play piano with us some time ago. It's called New Delhi. Spotlights our flutist, brother Yusef Lateef.

Yeah, San Diego Jazz 88.3. That was such a great addition to Cannonball's band at the time, made it a sextet that added the great Yusef Lateef. He brought in the group multi-instruments, tenor, oboe, flute, just expanded the group a lot. I thought back in 1962 for that in San Francisco at the old Vulnerable Jazz Workshop. Joe Zawinul was on piano, the bass of Sam Jones, the living legend, Louis Hayes, drums, and Brother Nat on cornet. For Victor Feldman's New Delhi, which it's been on the new release from Gilbert Castellanos, who re-recorded that for his latest release, New Delhi. It's getting around. By Sam Jones. As we go further into this hour towards the 3 o'clock on the afternoon drive, some more Cannonball here. Things are getting better.

0: death and no gasoline. Things are getting better all the time. Yeah, they're getting better all the time. But the show ain't getting no better for me.
1: The show ain't getting no better for me. That's the vocalese master. That's Eddie Jefferson. Things are getting better. Putting that vocalese on Cannonball's tune, things are getting better. We're on the date for Eddie, Sam Jones bass, played with Cannonball, of course, Eddie Gladen drums, and that was Billy Mitchell doing the tenor, the trumpeter Joe Newman there, and Mickey Tucker doing piano keys for the great vocalese master, one of the godfathers of it. It is Eddie Jefferson. And from Cannonball himself on the Riverside Profiles, that original recording of Things Are Getting Better in 59, Milt Jackson was on Vibe, the great Wynton Kelly piano, the bass of Percy Heath, and Art Buchanan of Blakey drums. Cannonball really put together some great groups and recording sessions along the way, collaborated with a lot of people, not only his own groups that he did with his quintet and sextets, just so many he collaborated with along the way for Cannonball. And there's his brothers Nat's great tunes here, the Jive Samba. This is played by L.A.-based Luther Hughes and the Cannonball Coltrane Project, named after Cannonball. And Things Are Getting Better is the name of the disc. And the Jive Samba to take us into it.

0: How about it for Rick German at the piano? Rick German.
1: Yeah, that's Lewis Hayes on the drums heading up what he called, putting it together, the Cannonball Adderley Legacy Band. Also included Desron Douglas bass, the trumpeter Jeremy Pelt, fine player there that we got to know briefly when he came up and came down to us with the Miles Davis Festival. Played in several groups. Jeremy Pelt, fine player. And Corey Weeds himself on tenor. Vincent Herring doing the alto sax work, who later beginning his career almost with Nat Adderley. He was in Nat Adderley's band in the 90s. But Lewis Hayes took this to Corey Weeds Cellar Jazz Club up there in Vancouver, British Columbia, back in 2013. Lewis Hayes, one of the few people, along with Roy McCurdy and Michael Wolff, are the sole survivors of Cannonball Adderley's bands. Of all the people that played with Cannonball, those three are still with us. Lewis Hayes, drummer, Roy McCurdy, drummer, and Wolff, Michael Wolff, on piano, who was one of the last keyboardists for Cannonball, I believe. As we go ahead for the afternoon, though, with other music, like this one here from Horace Silver. This is post all this stuff. This is called Further Explorations by the Horace Silver Quintet and the Outlaw.

0: Yeah, San Diego Jazz 88.3, The Outlaw there from the great Horace Silver, heading up a band early with Art Farmer there on trumpet and tenor of Clifford Jordan, Teddy Kotick bass, and the living legend once again, Louis Hayes on drums was the band for the session for further explorations by the Horace Silver Quintet, The Outlaw. Right here, San Diego Jazz 88.3 on the afternoon.
1: Hi, this is pianist Eric Scott Reed, and I'm thrilled to announce that I have joined the KSDS family. 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I hope you will join me and spread the word. That's Black California with me, Eric Scott Reed, only on KSDS FM, San Diego's Jazz 88.3 and jazz88.org.
2: 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The band will be performing the original arrangements of the John Williams. Then, drummer and leader Jeff Hamilton and his trio will perform reinterpretations of the songs of My Fair Lady in the spirit of the original 1956 Mann and Andre Previn trio. 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

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Then get me to the church on time. I've gotta be there in the morning, spruced up and looking in my prime. Fellas, come and kiss me.

Just Show Me. More music from My Fair Lady. So many people have done the music from that Broadway and film production of My Fair Lady. Kate McGarry did something there from her titled Show Me and did the title track there. Good arrangement on that from Kate McGarry. Shelly Mann, of course, from that classic album with Andre Previn and Leroy Vinegar, the trio that came out in 1956, simply called My Fair Lady, and the music from that, Show Me, doing jazz versions of the Broadway tunes. And it was very successful back in 56, 57. And Ruby Braff did something for us, and Dick Hyman together. Ruby Braff, trumpet, and the piano of Dick Hyman, as they do music from My Fair Lady there. I could have danced all night. And you will hear some music from My Fair Lady tonight, live, as we present it to you at the Signet Theater. You can still get tickets. You can get them at the door. The box office opens at 6. The Signet Theater right there. The Shelly Mann Legacy. Jeff Hamilton and friends will be there in the trio doing this music for My Fair Lady, and a big band doing a radio.

Of John Williams, also. All that. The music of My Fair Lady presented to you from your friends right here, San Diego Jazz 88.3. Going ahead for the afternoon, Ron Carter, Blues Farm.

Now we're going to do a piece by Randy Weston, fine young jazz composer and jazz pianist, usually writes waltzes, sometimes known as the latter-day Wayne King. However, this one is 4/4 time. It's called High Flyer.

0: Thank you very much, ladies and gentlemen.
1: Thank you, Cannonball. He was in San Francisco on that one in 1959 in October, holding down a weekend residency. Nat Adderley cornet, Bobby Timmons piano there, Sam Jones bass, drums, living legend once again, Louis Hayes, and Cannonball on alto in San Francisco. Randy Weston's classic High Fly, which he's celebrating a centennial birth this year. Randy Weston, he is. Cannonball was born in 28. Not quite his centennial yet. Ron Carter before that, Blues Farm, R2M1 from Ron Carter featuring the great Hubert Laws on flute, Billy Cobham drums, the keys of Bob James, Sam Brown doing the guitar and percussion of Ralph McDonald for this. Ron Carter, piccolo bass. This is a track that'll take us out of the hour from Joe Zawinul, member of the Weather Report leader. Black Market, the album, something he wrote for his once employer, Cannonball Adderley. This is called Cannonball. Take us right there. San Diego Jazz 88.3.

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0: Yeah, some Eddie Harris grooves there. Always great. Dancing by a Rainbow. That's some Eddie Harris himself. His Boogie Woogie Bossa Nova. With the Nolan Smith there featured on trumpet. The late Ronald Muldrow doing the guitar and the bass of Jeff Chambers. Gaylord Birch. Drums for Eddie Harris there from 96. And the best of his Sham Time from Eddie. And the Yellow Jackets began it all from their Coherence and Eddie's in the House. Appropriately, yeah, that's how we got net groove. But we began the hour, though, with Gary Burton from his reunion, the title track there, featuring the guitar there of Pat Metheny. As they got together on this date, it goes back to 89, with Mitchell Foreman doing the keys and the bass of Will Lee, Peter Erskine drums too for this. Gary Burton, reunion. There's the word Broadway, straight down Broadway.
1: 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First, hear vocalists Tierney Sutton and Pat Tuzzolino perform with an all-star big band, performing Shelley's 1964 classic, Modern Performances from My Fair Lady. The band will be performing the original arrangements of the John Williams. Then, drummer and leader Jeff Hamilton and his trio will perform reinterpretations of the songs of My Fair Lady in the spirit of the original 1956 Mann and Andre Previn trio. 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

0: 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I think she's got it.
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More music from My Fair Lady, this time with the late Irene Krall and the late Jack Sheldon teamed up on The Rain in Spain, which is in the original cast there. The song is. And Shelley Mann came up with an orchestra that John Williams arranged and conducted on this session in 1964. Once again, with the very well received My Fair Lady in 1955 with the trio with Shelley Mann, Andre

Also, the Jeff Hamilton Trio will be doing the songs for My Fair Lady in the spirit of the 1956 Shelly Mann and Andre Previn trio music. That's tonight at the Signet. You can still get tickets there. Jazz on Broadway, presented by your friends right here at San Diego's Jazz 88.3. Going ahead, Woody and you, it's Grant Green.

0: Señor Croon, conguero of the day from his beyond, and doing Stevie's Superwoman, and Charles Fambrough before that, keeper of the spirit from the late bassist, into a groove on Angels at Play. All that there for you. So we're getting ready to get out of here, make way for Jazz Across America coming your way next. Jim Gallard is your host in Detroit, bringing some good things out of the Big D. We've been celebrating the birthday of Cannonball Adderley. Cannonball, take us straight to the pad, huh? As we say, peace out on this day, San Diego. Peace out to the world. Let's grab that peace. And don't forget My Fair Lady tonight at Signet Theater, presented by KSDS Jazz 88.3. The music of My Fair Lady at the Signet. You can still get tickets. Let's all walk tall.
1: We're getting ready to have a live session. Now, what we was trying to say just before we got started a while ago, and we're getting ready to do a little walking. And when you have real change, and everybody's thing began to change, teacher began to teach a new lesson, preacher begins to preach a new sermon, and the musician also tries to capture the new thing so that we might have melody and have rhythm as we do our thing. We say every Saturday that the most important thing of all is that no matter how dreary the situation is and how difficult it may be, that the storm really doesn't matter until the storm begins to get you down. So I advise to you, the message that the Cannonball Adding the Quintet brings to us is that it's rough and tough in this ghetto. A lot of funny stuff going down, but you got to walk tall. Walk tall. Walk tall.

You know, sometimes we're not prepared for adversity. When it happens, sometimes we're caught short. We don't know exactly how to handle it when it comes up. Sometimes we don't know just what to do when adversity takes over. And I have advice for all of us. I got it from our pianist, Joe Zawinul, who wrote this tune. And it sounds like what you're supposed to say when you have that kind of problem. It's called Mercy. Mercy. Mercy.

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Greetings, fellow jazzers. Welcome to the Detroit edition of Jazz Across America. I'm Jim Gallert. I'll be with you until 7 p.m. Pacific Standard Time. This week, we're celebrating the birthday of ace trombonist Frank Rossellino, who was born in Detroit August 20th, 1926. His parents emigrated from Sicily, and his father gave him guitar lessons at age 9 until he was 14 when he switched to trombone. He attended Miller High School along with Milt Jackson, the great vibist, and he had enough talent to earn a spot in the acclaimed Cass Technical High School Symphony Orchestra. This was a citywide band. In 1944, age 18, Frank enlisted in the U.S. Army, which was right in the middle of World War II at the time, and he was assigned to the 86th Infantry Division Band. He was honorably discharged from the U.S. Army in 1946, and from that time until 1948, he worked with a variety of bands, local bands, and also some bands that traveled outside the state of Michigan. He joined drummer Gene Krupa's orchestra in 1948 and stayed there for nearly 2 years. It was that band that Frank made his first recordings in. His big break came in 1952 when he joined Stan Kenton's Innovative Orchestra as the lead jazz trombonist. He took the majority of any trombone solos that were offered, and he did some singing with the band. Here's a quote from Frank talking about playing jazz. "I'm always there. If there's a place to go after the job, I'll go. I always put in a lot of time playing, not necessarily sitting home practicing 8 hours a day, as you hear guys saying you should do. For some reason, I just can't discipline myself to sit by myself and practice. I feel more inspired going someplace and actually playing with a group." Rossellino's solos are buoyant and upbeat affairs, although he says, "I was never conscious of developing a